fair, madam fair, madam fair. Taking a crush out the rush hour, scandalous MC. Lock, stock and gridlock, the roads are just absolutely traffic, traffic. But remember, don't go around the South Circular, because otherwise you're just gonna be stuck. And if you are stuck, here's one for you. It's called Walking Away by Craig David. And if this one doesn't make you chill, I really don't know what will.

kooku moo doon Thion Balago Seck ak orchestre Baobab de Dakar. Papa Ndiaye Ndene nag Alhaji Boukounta Ndiaye ooyoon ko 1974. 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